K99.1 FM. It's Jordan Knight with New Country Nights. Wes Carlton getting the favorite songs on. We'll hear from you following brand new stuff from Kenny Chesney. First new song we've gotten a while from called Carry On.

0: nights, Kid 99.1 FM with Jordan Knight here as Josh Ross called Hate How You Look. As it's always impressive what our favorite country stars are up to, right? When they're off stage, when they're on stage. Well, Morgan Wallen years ago got in trouble for throwing a chair. Now had technical difficulties and over the weekend a really busy one. Flipped a malfunctioning piano on stage as while in Denver, Colorado. A mile high that is known as the nickname for Denver, Colorado. Now it's known as the Mile High because that's exactly how far this piano went in the air. The muscles on that guy.
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This was a lifelong dream for Scotty McCurry to team up with a song that he said as a child he would listen to all the time with his dad. Yes, Hootie and the Blowfish, Darius Rucker, Bottle Rockets, by request for you and Kettering.

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You got to give it to Riley Green. Was on Marshalls, now a coach on the upcoming season of The Voice. Says he's auditioned for many, many more roles. Maybe see him this fall.

Jordan Knight with New Country Nights, Kennedy 9.1 FM. If you are stressed out, there's a reason why the rest of the world might not be as stressed as you. We'll talk about it. Also get brand new Luke Combs following Morgan Wallen.

0: important night. New Country Nights, Kennedy 9.1 FM there. Luke Combs, Be By You, that brand new country. Yeah, it's Jordan, and if you're stressed out, we totally get it. That's the life a lot of us have nowadays, trying to afford things. Never been more stressful. Well, check this out now. In a new study, Ohio, the 10th most stressed out state out of the 50. And that's based on the depression rate, 27% up amongst the highest numbers in the entire country. And what do we want to blame for that? How about the fact that our bosses make us work more and more holidays, or do the thing where they go, do as I say, not as I do. That's what my father always said to me, and that turned out well.
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9: 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Wine and Waffle Fest. That's going on over at the Green on Saturday. 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Cassette Junkies, they're going to be hosting a free concert of 70s and 80s rock music down at Riverscape. 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

0: 99.1 FM is Jordan and I with New Country Nights. That was Morgan Wallen, song called Don't We. Mentioned a couple minutes ago, there's a lot of people that have the Monday blues, not wanting to work a full 5-day work week. We totally get it. Easiest way experts say you can actually change your mood if you're not happy is how many pets do you have? Animal lovers, they say, if you love animals, have at least one or up to 3 pets in your home, your mood actually goes up. Then you think of if you love pets, but you have more than 3, up to 10 immediately goes down. And I'm thinking it's probably because at least once a week when you actually have to clean up after them. Wait a minute, you do it every day?
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1: I knew I'd see her around. I'd be at some party, she'd show up and I'd be walking out. Or across some parking lot, hiding behind her sister. I'd look up, she'd be at the red light beside me in that white Maxima with a sticker on the back. I'd act

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And now it's like these county lines closing in on me. 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
4: 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Wine and Waffle Fest. 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

0: Jordan Knight, New Country Nights, Kennedy 9.1 FM. Josh Ross's Hate How You Look, that new country that you want in Moraine, Tip City, and Northridge. We'll hear them coming up. Question for you ladies. How many times do you think you look in a mirror, a reflection of yourself, on average, every single day, as opposed to the weekends? If I was to tell you, shockingly, if you're in your 20s, you look at yourself more per week than you do on the weekends, even on date night, and dramatically shifts in your 30s and 40s, especially if you're in a happy relationship. If you're not, well, that shifts to the weekend. Go figure.
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Funny Tanya and Ned Pepper saying, you know, I look at myself in a mirror and reflection just enough to make myself happy. It's all that counts, girl. 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
1: Oh, I know. 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
0: It feels good to be Boatu. 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
5: 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Wine and Waffle Fest. 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

Just after midnight on your Tuesday, hey, new country, K99.1 FM, I'm Dylan James, and Megan Maroney was in Columbus this past weekend, and I am oh so jealous to everybody who got to go. Here she is. Am I okay?

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0: 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Hey, it's Dylan James here kicking off your Tuesday. 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Shirley in Springfield, Tim in Dayton, Brett in Huber Heights, Scott in Gratis, all have won $1,000. 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And if your phone rings 30 minutes later and the number says 833, pick it up. That means you won. Good luck.
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there was another fight at a graduation in Richmond, Virginia. This one turned chaotic when a spectator rushed the stage and the man was arrested for disorderly conduct. No injuries, though. Good news. Here's Dan and Shay. Say so.

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FM, Meta says they're going to start testing an AI pendant. They plan to sell 10 million of these in the second half of this year, and they're meant to be worn at work. 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

0: Hey there, Dayton. It's Luke Bryan, and this is my new song, Country and She Knows It.
1: She country and she knows it.
0: It's just about fun. Girls that are just being themselves and how us guys get wrapped up in it. It's a great song to see.

0: Josh Ross, Hate How You Look on New Country, K99.1 FM. Good Tuesday morning to you. It's Dylan James here, and some of y'all are a little bit too pet obsessed because veterinarians are recommending dog owners not to FaceTime with their pets while they're on vacation this summer. Dr. Alex Crow says dogs rely heavily on scent, body language, and physical presence, and when that does not happen, it can lead to confusion or frustration. Some of you love your pets a little bit too much. I understand a pet is very much a part of the family, but FaceTiming it while you're out of town? It's a little bit over the top, don't you think? I don't know. Maybe I'm wrong.
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A couple of folks had a bad first date, so Nancy and Woody are going to try to see what happens. Here's Joseph.

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Just after 2 o'clock, New Country K99.1 FM, a yearbook spelling mishap. That's coming up in a few minutes. First is George Burge. It won't be long. It won't be long.

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1: 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Inevitably, she's going to get her heart broken, and I just wanted her to have a song that she could listen to when and if she ever needs it.
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0: Luke Combs, Be By You, on your home for new country in the Miami Valley, K99.1 FM. It's Dylan here. Good morning to you. And there have been spelling mishaps. People make them every single day. But this one was on a yearbook. This happening in Johnston, Rhode Island. The high school yearbook there had a massive misspelling when the word school was missing the letter C on the book's spine. So Superintendent Scott Sutherland apologized in a letter to families. Some people say it's funny. Some students and parents enjoyed it. Yeah, I would have loved going to Johnston High School.
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And Bailey Zimmerman told the LA Times he got his positive attitude from his dad and said, "My dad's the greatest dude." Yeah, I can hear Bailey right now saying something like that. Here's Shaboozy, Bar Song.

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This is a wild story out of Palm Coast, Florida. A man there was arrested outside a Taco Bell with his pants down and a live fish in his backpack. The live betta fish is named Baja Blast. The fish was turned over to the Humane Society. The guy named Brandon was arrested for indecent exposure. Here's Parmalee. I love you.

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0: Little Morgan Wallen, don't wait to kick off your Tuesday on New Country, K99.1 FM. Hey, Dylan James, good morning to you. And remember a while back when that wallaby got loose in downtown Dayton and we all thought it was a kangaroo for like 20 or 30 seconds? Well, unfortunately, that wallaby passed away, but an actual kangaroo got loose in Texas. This is happening in Waco. A kangaroo escaped from a wildlife rescue and outran the police and its owner. It escaped from a Texas Roadhouse parking lot. What happened was the kangaroo was trying to get away from its captor to go get those rolls that are fantastic at Texas Roadhouse. Ain't that right?
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0: How You Look, New Country from Josh Ross on your home for it, K99.1 FM. Hey there, good morning. It's Dylan here, and there is a new survey about dating out from one poll that says 37% of singles are bored of traditional dates like dinner or drinks. And other findings from this survey, 60% of singles admit that their confidence is holding them back from talking to someone new. And 74% of singles see the summer as the ideal season to find romance. Here's why. Here's my theory. It's nicer weather in the summertime, and it's hard to be mad when it's nice outside.
1: All the Luke. And even this Luke. Forever after all. 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

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It's Dylan James here. Nancy and Woody are in next. I gotta go, but before I do, Ella Langley told Country Now that she's a horrible golfer. She ended up just throwing the ball down the fairway. Sounds like Ella needs a teacher. I volunteer as tribute. I'll talk to you tomorrow.

0: Two Country Mornings, just before 5 o'clock. It's Nancy and Woody. Hello.
1: Hola.
0: How's the day find you, Woody?
1: Hey, you know what? We woke up this morning, so we're all right, huh?
0: Yes. The late, great Steve Kerrigan used to say that.
1: Yep.
0: Woke up on this side.
1: That's right.
0: It's, you know what, y'all? I mean, it's still coolish. It's
1: chilly, isn't it?
0: It's so weird because by the time you get ready, well, you and me, to go to bed, well, me, but you're still up till like 9 o'clock. It's hot. You know,
1: Yeah.
0: Oh, man, I got to have the air on. Then it gets cold.
1: And by the time you wake up in the middle of the night, it's like, yep, let's flip the air off.
0: Mm-hmm. Temperatures in the 70s today, tomorrow, Thursday, and Friday. Sunny skies.
1: Yeah.
0: Gorgeous.
1: I mean, you said this yesterday. It's weird because we're in June and it shouldn't be the hoodie in the morning, t-shirt in the afternoon type of weather, but that's what we're sitting in right now.
0: Mm-hmm.
1: Keep your sweatshirt on in the morning. You can take it off this afternoon.
0: Chance of showers this weekend. Strawberry Festival. And isn't St. Helens this weekend too?
1: Is it? I don't know.
0: Look at it.
1: Look at it.
0: It's coming up pretty soon. Best St. cabbage rolls Helens out there, y'all.
1: Festival.
0: Somebody tell Drew Hogleford I have an order. Anyway. That is coming up. Cash grab coming up at 8 o'clock. Chance to win $1,000. All the donuts you could buy.
1: It is. June 5th through the 7th. Mm-hmm. It sure is. St. Helens Fest.
0: A lot of stuff. I mean, everybody's like, you know, it's like that calendar flips over because it's on.
1: Oh, yeah. Yep. As soon as it hits June, that like we talked about Memorial Day being the unofficial start. The whole month of June is summer. I don't care if summer doesn't start till what, the 21st or 22nd. It's summertime.
0: It's like back to school is in August.
1: Yep, exactly. Yep.
0: I saw back-to-school stuff already. Like, slow your roll, people.
1: Hey, it won't
0: You're
1: be
0: upsetting
1: long.
0: The teachers.
1: You know what? We're about another month or two away from Christmas stuff hitting the shelves.
0: So, not
1: you
0: wrong.
1: Know what I mean? Why not for back-to-school? At least they're only a couple months away.
0: But for today, it's June.
1: Hey, June number 2. Nancy
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0: Nancy Woody at 5:05. It's a Tuesday, Taco Tuesday.
1: Taco Tuesday. Is that what's on tap for dinner tonight, Nancy?
0: Dude, I can't tell you the last time I had tacos, to be honest. Really.

0: 89.1 FM. Look there and sleepless in a hotel room. Dude, if you're sleep, I've asked for a refund.
1: Oh, yeah.
0: You didn't get no sleep?
1: I mean,
0: your neighbors were. Bound chicka bound bound. You know? Or like that episode of King of Queens. Bow, bow, bow, bow. Okay, DJ.
1: Take it and Kelly.
0: All right.
1: Oh, that is not where I thought this was going this morning.
0: Unless,
1: you're killing me, Deacon.
0: Now, if you're sleepless because you're the bound chicka bound, okay.
1: Good for you.
0: Yes.
1: Good for you.
0: You know? Odds are really good there's going to be a little baby boy Combs number 4 sometime.
1: Probably.
0: You know?
1: Probably. Maybe it'll be a girl this time. You never know.
0: I think he's going to keep doing that Thomas Rhett track until he can get, you know, a different flavor.
1: He's got more gumption than I do. I tried 3 times and I was out. I tried 3 times for a girl.
0: You considered.
1: I'm done.
0: Y'all considered.
1: No consideration.
0: Lindsay's like, I knew.
1: No consideration after the way Kyler turned out. That boy's wild.
0: My kids did it. Hey, look. Time's ticking.
1: About 2 hours, 50 minutes until their first chance at 1,000.
0: Okay. Hey, he's another one. 3 girls.
1: Uh-huh.
0: Gave to go. Now he's got little South. Okay. Justin Moore, of course, we're talking about. Time's ticking. And Cash Grab, of course, that is coming up at 8 this morning is what he said. Play on the app or play online. I'm telling you what, peoples. We have got things. Okay. A couple different things. Lainey Wilson world premiere on Thursday.
1: Thursday.
0: Taylor Swift on Friday.
1: Taylor.
0: Tay-Tay. Welcome back, sister.
1: Taylor making a comeback.
0: She's going to do a song about Jesse on Toy Story. Aw. You know it's going to be a good one.
1: They've been teasing that for a while now, haven't they? About the TS on billboards and stuff. It's for Toy Story. Like, everybody knows it's for Taylor Swift. Y'all working with Taylor.
0: She's all excited. She's just like, okay. And I'm like, girl, don't you got a wedding or something going on? You got a plan for her? But she's all about it.
1: Yep.
0: So that's on Friday. We've got 2K for Father's Day and all the things to sign up for, yes?
1: So many concerts, Nancy. We got Buckeye Country Superfest coming up in Game Time about 3 hours from now. Thomas Rhett, Dan and Shay, Tim McGraw, Brooks and Dunn.
0: Hootie.
1: Take your pick. Take your pick, Nancy.
0: Yes.
1: Everybody's coming to the area.
0: All the things. And, of course, our country concert song of the day is going to start in a couple weeks. We've got stuff.
1: It's a little bit over a month away.
0: Mm-hmm.
1: Fort Laramie.
0: You ready?
1: Let's do it.
0: Hey. Nancy and Woody.
2: 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Right now, a great Tuesday morning drive across the Miami Valley. No overnight issues, no construction problems on the highways, and traffic is moving well. I'm Jake Magnotta.
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18: We've got lots of sunshine out there for this Tuesday. Tracking high temperatures in the mid-70s, feeling really comfortable. Tonight is the last sunset before 9 p.m. Sunshine rebounding temperatures into the upper 70s by the afternoon. Back into the 80s Thursday and Friday before rain chances arrive this weekend. I'm Storm Center 7 meteorologist Ryan Miranda. Now back to New Country Mornings.

Miami Valley, it's Dustin Lynch. Look, I love Nancy and Woody, but don't tell anybody. I've got my reputation to think about. 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

0: New Country Mornings at 529 on K99.1 FM. Brantley Gilbert and Good Damn. Damn. I like it when he talks.
1: Damn.
0: And his songs, you know.
1: Yeah.
0: I like it when Brantley does anything.
1: Yeah, he's a pretty cool guy, isn't he?
0: Absolutely. It's also cool to win morning.
1: Coming up here in about 2.5 hours, a chance to win $1,000.
0: Mm-hmm. Country Cash Grab. You can play on the app or you can play online. Speaking of playing, softball continues this week. Got 5 local teams who are in the playoffs up in Akron.
1: Akron.
0: We know it's Akron, but just George Jones called it Akron one time, and I thought that was funny.
1: Akron's more fun.
0: While he was on stage in Dayton. George Jones gets all the buys.
1: Close enough, George. We'll let you slide.
0: And the celebrity softball game was last night. We told you about that.
1: Oh, yeah.
0: One team headed by Riley, one team headed by Zach, and the appearance of
1: the helmet. Zach Top's beer helmet came out.
0: Yep. And, as we knew.
1: Double Miller Lights. Look at a picture right here, one on each side. And then he's playing first base. Zach Top looks like he's like the stereotypical slow pitch softball, beer league softball. He got a cigarette hanging out of his mouth playing first base.
0: Was he wearing baseball pants and hitting dingers?
1: He was wearing baseball pants. I don't know about the dingers part. I think he's the only one wearing baseball pants. The rest of them just wearing shorts with their jersey.
0: So what team won? Who won?
1: It looked like Riley's team. They were holding the trophy. Riley and Gavin Adcock had the trophy as I'm looking through these pictures. Yeah, your boy Gavin was there last night.
0: Did he have a shirt on?
1: Yeah, his shirt was on the entire time, through these pictures at least. I've seen some in the daytime, some at nighttime, and his jersey was on the entire time.
0: What about Ashley Cook?
1: Barely. Barely.
0: You look like Ashley Cook. You do that.
1: Jill, it wasn't buttoned. It was kind of tied in the front.
0: You do that, girl. Go, girl. That's fun. Yep. I just love that they are able to do that. And you know what? I got the impression that they don't remember it today.
1: No. They look like they had a good time. Hardy, Parker McCollum, Zach John King, Priscilla Block. There's a ton of them there.
0: It's for charity,
1: yeah,
0: right?
1: Folds of Honor is for the veterans, right? In the Nashville area. Yeah. So it was a really cool thing that they did.
0: Well, good on them.
1: Yeah.
0: Hopefully, Zach took some Advil.
1: It looks like everybody had a good time.
0: Went to Waffle House after.
1: Probably both. Nancy and Woody.
2: 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A trade that shocked the NFL world and not just Cleveland Browns fans. The Browns sent 2-time NFL Defensive Player of the Year Myles Garrett to the Los Angeles Rams for defensive end Jared Verse, a 2-time Pro Bowler, and future draft picks, including a first rounder in 2027. Snickers giving away free candy for a year to people named Reese. People named Reese can claim their free candy on the Snickers website. Snickers taking aim at its biggest peanut butter rival, Reese's. And Morgan Wallen has donated $60,000 worth of musical instruments to 2 Las Vegas high schools. Cimarron Memorial High School and Desert Pines High School will get violins, trumpets, and bajo quintos. 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
3: 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That is going to help out the drive this morning. Dry roads, traffic's moving nicely on every single interstate. No crashes blocking any lanes. 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
15: Wall-to-wall sunshine out there on this Tuesday. Tracking high temperatures comfortably in the mid-70s this afternoon. Wednesday morning will start chilly once again in the low 50s, maybe even a few areas in the upper 40s. High up near 77 degrees. We're staying dry with temperatures into the 80s for Thursday and Friday as rain chances arrive Saturday and Sunday. I'm Storm Center 7 meteorologist Ryan Miranda. Now back to New Country Mornings.

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0: 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Michael Hardy, otherwise known as Hardy, going to be at Columbus Crew Stadium with Posty.
1: He was at a softball game last night, though. He looked like he was hitting dingers.
0: Posty
1: Hardy was there. All right, I got to see videos of that. All I saw was the pictures. Hardy looked like he got a pretty powerful swing
0: on him. Hardy looks like one of those softball playing dudes that you were talking about.
1: Just hits bombs just over the fence. Mm-hmm. Like they had like the still shot of him getting ready to hit the ball. It was good form.
0: Kind of curious, lefty. Who all was playing? Can you see who all was playing? Because I would think probably Ernest.
1: Ernest was not there, but that makes sense. Ernest's a good baseball player. Morgan,
0: Atlas,
1: a good baseball player.
0: I bet.
1: I didn't see Atlas.
0: Dang it. No, it Jacob Hackworth would have been.
1: Yeah, he'd be another guy get up there and hit it over the fence.
0: Mm-hmm.
1: Gavin Adcock was there, as we said. Parker McCollum. Warren Ziders.
0: Well, Parker, was that a pitcher? Was that Brett Young?
1: Brett Young was
0: those big
1: pitcher,
0: tall
1: yeah.
0: guys.
1: Brett Young was the pitcher. Yeah, he would have made sense to be playing out there too. Chris Lane was there. He was a good baseball player. Yeah,
0: and his twin brother.
1: His twin brother was not
0: was
1: there.
0: It?
1: But Chris
0: or was it Corey?
1: It was the Lane brothers were there. Okay. out there playing.
0: Nice.
1: Yep. Ashley
0: and
1: Cook.
0: Ashley Cook,
1: Priscilla
0: of course.
1: Block.
0: Priscilla.
1: Ray Lynn was there.
0: She's so cute.
1: Jesse James Decker, Eric Decker. They were there.
0: Mm-hmm.
1: J.C. Latham from Tennessee Titans, offensive tackle. saw that picture. I was like, this guy's got to be a football player. So we looked him up. Sure enough, offensive tackle for the Titans. He's a large man.
0: He is. So you're writing a story up, I'm sure,
1: all
0: right?
1: Well, okay, we got the pictures up already on the website. Cool. We just share that so everybody can take a look at those.
0: That'll be fun.
1: Yeah.
0: All right, Den. And then in the meantime, don't forget 8 o'clock, right?
1: Yeah, your first chance at $1,000 with the country cash grab.
0: Wonder how many of them little like beer hats. Like, now, did Gavin borrow Zach's or was it his own?
1: No, I think the Folds of Honor softball game made it a thing this year after Zach brought his out. Zach did it on his own last year. He was the only one that had it. But there's a picture in a dugout of Gavin and I think it was Parker sitting next to each other. And behind them on the bench was a row of beer helmets. So they're like, hey, this is a good idea. Let's get everybody a beer helmet this year.
0: Gavin, not Parker.
1: No, I don't think Parker had the helmet on. He just had a ball cap on.
0: Yeah.
1: But Gavin, he had a couple Busch Lights.
0: Right.
1: Dual wielding the Busch Lights and the beer helmet.
0: It's fun to live vicariously through them, isn't it?
1: Like I said, it looked like a good time. Stands were packed. I'm sure the fans there had fun, too.
2: 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For about the past hour, we've had no accidents reported from police, and I have not seen any delays popping up on the interstates checking out highway cameras recently. Traffic's still flowing very well. I'm Jake Magnotta.
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6: We've got lots of sunshine out there for this Tuesday, tracking high temperatures in the mid-70s, feeling really comfortable. Tonight is the last sunset before 9 p.m. Sunshine rebounding temperatures into the upper 70s by the afternoon, back into the 80s Thursday and Friday before rain chances arrive this weekend. I'm Storm Center 7 meteorologist Ryan Miranda. Now back to New Country Mornings.

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1: Hey, Dayton, it's John Party. 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Y'all don't want to miss this. It's the second day update time.
2: Hey, guys, how you doing? Thanks for taking my call this morning. I could really use your help on this one. I'm not sure what happened. I met Emma online, and we talked a little before going to O'Charley's.
3: Yeah?
2: We had our first date there. It's a great place. I love it. I've been there 1,000 times. Love it.
3: Are they the ones with the rolls?
2: They have great rolls.
4: Great rolls.
3: He's got it. He got the rolls. Okay.
2: I brought some rolls home.
3: Smart man.
2: I hope that's not why she isn't calling me back. So she just hasn't returned any of my texts or any of my calls since this date, which went well. So I was hoping you guys could maybe give her a call, give her a push, maybe get her to go out with me again.
3: I have a question, Woody. Did you ever at any point tell her your name? Because we don't know your name.
4: I was wondering the same thing. We got Emma. We got where they went on a date. Yeah. We don't know who
3: Did
4: you are.
3: Did she know your name?
2: I'm Dustin.
3: Okay. Okay. Okay. Got it.
4: Oh, my goodness. Well, Dustin, I think this is our time to call Emma for you. Right,
3: yeah,
4: Nancy?
3: We're pretty good at getting hold of them. We can't promise about the end result, but at least we can start the conversation. How's that?
2: I shiver with anticipation.
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0: on K99.1 FM, Nancy and Woody. Looking up at a Bell Fountain, it's 48 degrees.
1: Hey, we're in June. Why is the weather starting with a 4?
0: Who do we talk to?

0: Hey there, it's Kane Brown. Check this out. It's a second date update. You are not going to believe this.
1: Okay, so Dustin, you said you met Emma online. His name's Dustin, by the way.
2: Yes, we finally
1: got to the bottom of that.
2: He was on a mission.
1: You met him online. You guys had a good date first date at O'Charlie's, and you said you brought home rolls with you.
2: The man.
1: He was worried, concerned that that might have been why. How many baskets of rolls did you eat?
2: You know what? And if she has a problem.
3: I could toss back a lot. I mean, I had between 5 to 12, somewhere between that.
1: That's not bad. That's not bad. Yeah, she shouldn't have a problem with that.
2: If she has a problem with the rolls, then maybe we should just not worry about this. Yeah. Like, he needs to find somebody.
1: That's true.
2: You know?
1: Well, we'll find out.
2: Okay. So we are going to put you on hold, and if you can hang out, resist the urge to break in until it's time, we're going to call her, okay?
3: I'll try.
2: Okay.
3: Thank you.
4: Hello?
1: Hello. Good morning. Is this Emma?
4: Yes, it is. Who is this?
1: Hi, Emma. It's Nancy and Woody from K99.1 FM.
4: Hi.
2: You know what? I got to ask you, girl, because in this day and age, don't you guys see it's like K99.1 FM on your caller ID? Don't
1: you kind of know? Phone? Yeah, it's got to pop up.
4: No, it's just the phone number.
1: Just a 937 number.
2: Huh? Okay, yeah. I gotcha. Okay, because I was just kind of curious if it said restricted or spam or, you know, I just didn't know.
4: No. Wait, am I on the radio?
2: Yeah.
1: Is that okay?
2: Are you all right with that?
4: Yeah.
2: Okay, fine. So we've established that she... Do you listen to us by any chance, Emma?
4: I do.
2: Okay. Mm-hmm. Tell her, Woody.
1: So, you're obviously familiar with Second Date Update then, right?
4: I am.
1: Okay.
2: Uh-oh.
1: She may not be so cool with being on the radio right now, Nancy. Yeah, we just talked to Dustin, said you guys went out to O'Charlie's and...
2: Ask her.
1: Wait, was it about the rolls?
2: He was concerned about the rolls.
1: Like
2: he was a pig about the rolls.
4: The rolls were great. The rolls were absolutely great. Dustin, on the other hand, is a total jerk.
1: Whoa, so it can't be the rolls. Can't be the rolls.
2: Good rolls, bad, jerky Dustin.
1: What'd he do?
4: Mm-hmm.
2: What happened? You just were at dinner. I mean, it's not... Well, you fill us in. Tell us.
4: You know, the date actually was going well. I thought, you know, he seemed like a nice enough guy. I even, you know, checked him out on the Facebook and the Instagram beforehand. He seemed nice. He seemed normal. So, you know, those are the kind of things you have to do when you're vetting somebody that you met online.
2: Yes, ma'am.
4: And he was a good enough, you know, date, I would say. He was, you know, engaging on his phone a lot, but he was still, you know, conversating with me. So I thought it was like, okay, you know, some people are addicted to their phones. I get it. But closer to the end of the date, my friend sent me some screenshots of Dustin's X account, which I don't have X. So, okay. I was not privy to this information, but he has a lot of followers on X. And the screenshots my friend sent me were him live updating the date.
2: On the date?
4: On the date. Now I know why he was on the phone so much. And it was saying stuff like, date is okay so far. Update. Her laugh is kind of annoying. Oh my God, she talks too much. She's kind of a babe. Never mind.
5: Making
4: weird noises when she chews. You know, like, it was so gross. And I just, I was like, I can't believe I didn't just, you know, flip the table on him, because it was just such a betrayal. And
2: go
4: I was
2: for
4: like,
2: it. He's right there. He's right there.
1: Yeah, flip the table.
2: Let
1: over
2: him
1: the phone.
2: Have it.
4: Oh my gosh. Yeah. I wish I'd, you know.
2: No, I mean, he's on the phone right now, Emma. He just busted in. Did you hear him?
5: I was busting in before. you know, that's just that X account. That's just for fun. That's just to be funny. That's not to be serious. I was just trying to make people laugh. I didn't think it was going to be all that bad. I mean, I didn't think she had an X account, because nobody does anymore.
2: Not wrong.
4: So you thought you could get away with like making me the butt of your joke this entire time for, you know, your 100,000 followers or 16,000 followers, whatever it is. Like, you're gross.
5: It's 24,000. If you're going to get the number out there.
4: No one's counting. The
5: number
4: point
5: right.
4: Is you're bag. And you had to call the radio to figure out why
5: they
4: I go to
5: counting.
4: You.
5: That's why the number's there.
4: Noodleback jerk.
2: Whoa!
5: What?
1: Yeah, this ain't gonna work out, Nancy.
2: Listen, I gotta ask, why didn't you tell her?
5: I wanna go out with her again. This is gonna be fun.
2: Dustin, why didn't Wait a minute. Yeah, are we on X? Are we on X right now?
1: He's making us a part of his joke.
2: Are you doing
1: now.
2: This?
5: Yeah. I'm doing this on X right now. Yeah. I got you going on X right now.
2: Why didn't you tell her and let her in on it?
5: She knows now.
2: Okay.
1: Find out one way or the other.
2: There you go, Emma. You know now.
4: Yeah, but I mean, he knows now that I am so not interested. Like, my mother would be so upset with me if I told you exactly how I feel right now.
5: But I had such a
4: radio.
5: Good time.
4: But honestly, you can kick rocks, sir. That's all I'm gonna say.
5: You're the one who hated O'Charlie's.
2: Hey, don't
4: I
2: be hating on O'Charlie's.
4: I hated being at O'Charlie's with you.
2: Oh,
4: the company was terrible. The roles are great. O'Charlie's is
5: you
4: fine.
5: How
4: you
5: awesome
4: are terrible.
5: This would be if we went on a second date. This would be the
4: you know
5: greatest
4: awesome
5: date ever if we
4: if
5: went on a
4: you,
5: second date.
4: Like, didn't exist or like,
2: oh,
4: you know,
2: my God.
4: I don't know.
2: Listen, we don't even have to offer. They both just kind of said they would never go on a second date, right?
1: I don't know. It sounds like Dustin still wants to go.
5: I'm more
4: yeah,
5: excited
4: it sounds
5: about
4: like he wants
5: now
4: to go.
5: This chick's got me revved up.
2: Ew, is this like creepy chemistry?
4: You need some professional help, sir. I just can't. I cannot.
5: You need
4: hard, it's a no.
5: When you
4: it's,
5: have
4: a,
5: this.
4: It's a hard pass.
2: Maybe it's that kind of like, you know, how they fight and then they really are secretly attracted. Mm-hmm. Is that it?
5: Right, right. That's what I see. Like, we're more, like, yeah, exactly.
2: Emma?
4: I'm literally envisioning this guy walking into oncoming traffic. Like, that's what I'm seeing in my head. So.
1: Oh.
5: Now that turns me on.
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8: 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Still enjoying a very nice and calm Tuesday morning drive. Great time to be on highways right now as there are no delays as you're heading to work and traffic is moving nicely. I'm Jake.
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1: Wall-to-wall sunshine out there on this Tuesday. Tracking high temperatures comfortably in the mid-70s this afternoon. Wednesday morning will start chilly once again in the low 50s, maybe even a few areas in the upper 40s. High up near 77 degrees. We're staying dry with temperatures into the 80s for Thursday and Friday as rain chances arrive Saturday and Sunday. I'm Storm Center 7 meteorologist Ryan Miranda. Now back to New Country Mornings.

0: Bradley right there in Chevy Silverado. It's Nancy and Woody right here. It's 6:30 for you.
1: 6:30, that means we're an hour and a half away from their first chance at $1,000.
0: Country cash grab. You can buy yourself a lot of sunglasses because you're going to need them this morning. That sunrise is gorgeous.
1: Uh-huh. That shot Ryan had behind him of the sky view of downtown. It's a good one.
0: Yeah.
1: It's a good one.
0: He's going to need them out there. But, you know, maybe you're not up early. Maybe you have to go to work like us fools.
1: Yeah.
0: Or maybe you could sleep in because your kids are out of school.
1: Yeah, maybe. Good on you. Lucky you.
0: Yes. And the pools, I know they're open, but really?
1: By the time lunchtime rolls around, it'll be swimming weather again.
0: I don't think so.
1: Tell you what, it got a little chilly last night. Like, even before the sun set, we were out at Cam's game last night. It was about 8 o'clock. Shorts and a t-shirt, needed a hoodie.
0: That's what we've been saying. Yeah. You know, it's just, and it's going to be like that all week long. Temperatures in the 50s. So.
1: Yeah.
0: Like, even tomorrow, Ryan said some people will be in the 40s.
1: Well, who was it? Yeah, Bell Fountain's still in the 40s this morning. Sheesh. That's that high altitude up there in Bellefontaine.
0: Is that where it is?
1: Yeah, it's the highest point in Ohio, right?
0: Well, aren't they called the hill climbers?
1: No, that's Urbana.
0: Oh, that's right.
1: That's Urbana.
0: But it's in that air vicinity.
1: Yeah, close enough.
0: Yes.
1: Close enough.
0: What is Bellefontaine? I forget.
1: Chieftains, right?
0: Chieftains,
1: yeah,
0: of course.
1: Chieftains?
0: Yes, well, they were.
1: Yeah.
0: They may have changed it.
1: Yeah. Last I checked, they were. I was 20 years ago when I was in high school, but I don't know. Somebody help us out.
0: I ain't going to say how long I was in high school. Y'all shut up.
1: I ain't say nothing.
0: I've been around the sun a few more times than Woody. So I will need some sunglasses, okay?
1: Everybody going to need them this morning.
0: Yes. So it's going to be a fantastic rest of the week, through Friday at least. Chance of some rain?
1: Yeah.
0: Maybe a little bit, but that ain't going to stop no Strawberry Festival people.
1: They're going to carry on out there in Troy.
0: St. Helens. If you've never been to St. Helens... Bucket list.
1: Get your butt there, huh?
0: Yeah, behave. It's notorious.
1: Yeah.
0: For fisticuffs.
1: Really? Oh. Better come ready, huh?
0: I know people got fighting them cabbage rolls.
1: Better come ready, come St. Helens Fest.
0: That's right. I'm not kidding. That's the reputation.
1: I don't know how to fight, so I'm going to go to Troy.
0: Nope.
1: I'll go to Strawberry Fest.
2: 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A former bus driver of Bethel School sentenced for driving impaired with kids on board. Brenda Brooks will spend 18 months in prison along with 5 years on probation. This comes after drivers reported her swerving across roadways and missing stops last September. With Ellie De La Cruz landing on the injured list, the Reds called up former Dragon shortstop Edwin Arroyo from AAA. He made his major league debut at second base last night, singled in the ninth inning for his first career hit in a 9-2 loss to the Royals. And a new survey reveals that 56% of Americans regularly buy shoes they later regret due to discomfort, wasting an average of $279 on painful footwear they never wear. From the WHI Radio Newsroom, I'm Larry Hanskin.
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11: We've got lots of sunshine out there for this Tuesday. Tracking high temperatures in the mid-70s. Feeling really comfortable. Tonight is the last sunset before 9 p.m. Sunshine rebounding temperatures into the upper 70s by the afternoon. Back into the 80s Thursday and Friday before rain chances arrive this weekend. I'm Storm Center 7 meteorologist Ryan Miranda. Now back to New Country Mornings.

0: 641, Nancy and Woody here on New Country Mornings. I'll tell you what.
1: What?
0: Kenny Chesney, we're looking forward to Taylor's return.
1: Oh, yeah.
0: This guy's never gone
1: He's
0: anywhere.
1: Never left.
0: Always delivers.
1: Still got it, doesn't he?
0: Kenny Chesney.

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0: everybody. 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
1: And just a reminder, coming up at 8 o'clock, you got your cash grab.
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1: That's very simple to play. We'll give you a keyword. That's it.
2: That's it.
1: Okay. Now, Taylor Swift got big news yesterday, and everybody was kind of like, is she, isn't she, is it? I mean, the girl throws Easter eggs everywhere.
2: Oh, yeah.
1: And Swifties are eagle-eyed.
2: They're always dissecting everything, mm-hmm. aren't they?
1: So she's got a new single coming out, country radio, called I Knew It, I Knew You, and it's going to be for Toy Story 5. It's about Jessie, and Jessie can go back to her original home, the little cowgirl, Jessie.
2: Oh, yeah.
1: So that comes out on Friday. And of course, you know what?
2: What?
1: Tay Tay is always welcome in country music.
2: Absolutely.
1: So we're going to play it for
2: like
1: you.
2: You said doors always open for her. Well, speaking of another heavy hitter here in country music, Morgan Wallen up to good things again. You know, we talked yesterday about him and his piano incident. But you know what? Not only did he buy himself a new piano, he bought new instruments for two high schools while he was out in Las Vegas during his tour. Cimarron Memorial High School, I think it's what it's called, Desert Pines, each received $30,000 worth of instruments to go to their music programs. So we've seen him do this before with music programs in schools. We saw he built an entire softball facility at his high school. So Morgan's giving back to his foundation.
1: Absolutely. Speaking of that celebrity softball game last night in Nashville, benefiting the Folds of Honor, Riley Green's team came out on top of Zach Topp because I think he was drunk.
2: Zach had more fun, though.
1: I think he did. Nancy and Woody.
3: 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Traffic picking up on the roads and the highways, but still not picking up any accidents this morning for almost 2 hours. There hasn't been a single problem out there. Just some bright sunshine. Make sure you have the sunglasses with you. I'm Jake Magnano.
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7: Wall-to-wall sunshine out there on this Tuesday, tracking high temperatures comfortably in the mid-70s this afternoon. Wednesday morning will start chilly once again in the low 50s, maybe even a few areas in the upper 40s, high up near 77 degrees. We're staying dry with temperatures into the 80s for Thursday and Friday as rain chances arrive Saturday and Sunday. I'm Storm Center 7 meteorologist Ryan Miranda. Now back to New Country Mornings.

0: 99.1 FM, Nancy and Woody. It's 7:01. Mm-hmm. And of course, that was Ella and Morgan. Are they or aren't they?
1: No.
0: Nah.
1: No.
0: Let it go, people.
1: No.
0: Let it go. But coming up in 59 minutes.
1: Yep, that's the country cash grab. Your first chance at $1,000.
0: Yes, all you got to do is just enter the keyword on our app or online, and you could be richer.
1: Be a winner.
0: What are you arguing about cake? Okay.
1: There's no losers when it comes to cake. Let's be honest.
0: No, there's no losers when it comes to cake. So I was just like sitting here and I go, boy, Woody, I want a really big fat piece of cake. What kind of cake?
1: Bad.
0: He said. And I go, I don't care. With a lot of frosting. I like frosting.
1: I like the cakes. Like you, a lot of frosting on top, but I like that nice little, is it frosting or is it like ice cream or what do they
0: put? It depends.
1: Yeah, what do they put in the middle of?
0: On a layered cake?
1: Yeah, that's what they're called. I like a layered cake. Those things
0: are
1: good.
0: All right.
1: Those things are good.
0: So, I mean, sometimes you have a sheet cake.
1: Yes, that's what I was thinking. Like, yes. Some of the ones you make at home, they don't have the layers on them. Right. You know what I mean? So they're still good.
0: Graduation time now. Yeah. Lots of layered cakes.
1: Uh-huh.
0: Or sheet cakes are out there.
1: Yeah.
0: Because you could serve more people.
1: Oh, yeah.
0: But usually, like at a wedding, there's a layered cake. Sometimes
1: they got like triple layers. Viking.
0: They'll have like strawberry in the middle, or they'll have chocolate, or they'll just have extra frosting. Yep. All right.
1: I'm hungry now.
0: No,
1: you know what I want?
0: No.
1: What was that? That chocolate cake, the tuxedo cake.
0: Oh, Costco.
1: Oh man, that was good.
0: You can't eat that, Lieutenant Dan.
1: Can't eat that anymore. But my guy used to eat them by the. But they come in that like. I don't know, they look like a cinder block, about that size.
0: That's what it does look like.
1: And I'd eat the whole
0: 100%.
1: Thing. 100%.
0: Whole thing. Now, you know what? Our boss's birthday's tomorrow, and he likes that cake, too.
1: It's
0: so
1: good.
0: And I said, so Nick, your birthday's on Wednesday. This was yesterday. Your birthday's on Wednesday. Want me to go to Costco and get you cakes? I'm going, no, I need to cut back. I'm like, dang it.
1: Not on your birthday. You cut back the next day.
0: And I'm thinking, not for you, for us. I go, sure you don't want?
1: You can still get it.
0: No,
1: you can still get it, Nancy. But whether he eats or not, that's up to him. You put it out there. People put cake out here all the time.
0: You can't even eat it. Why are you doing that to yourself?
1: It's true. They had donuts out here the other day. I wanted to flip them over on the ground. I was like, this is just cruel and unusual punishment.
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0: 99.1 FM 710, Nancy and Woody and Jordan right there. Jordan Davis, one of the nicest guys in country.
1: Oh, for sure.
0: Super, super nice with the most, one of the most epic beards.
1: Yeah. Yeah.
0: Stapleton's is pretty good.
1: Yeah. Stapleton's is that mountain-like, you know, just kind of let it go. Jordan's is very well-groomed.
0: Mm-hmm. Very well-groomed.
1: Depends on what kind of beard you're into. Yep.
0: If you want to look like little forest animals, no, that's Jamie Johnson. Jamie Johnson's kind of a mountain man.
1: Yeah.
0: Looks good, though.
1: Yeah.
0: Hey, he's going to be up at a country concert. We're just looking at the lineup. Our friend Preston Cooper is going to be up there tonight. Yeah. He just got married.
1: Congratulations to Preston in Fredericktown, Ohio, in his hometown.
0: Little mailman.
1: Mailman from Ohio.
0: To Ms. Liz.
1: Liz Cooper.
0: They've been dating since high school.
1: We've talked to him a handful of times. He never even made a mention of having a girlfriend. Very secretive, that boy.
0: You know what? He's so sweet.
1: He is.
0: And he's going to be up there Friday and Saturday.
1: Yeah.
0: Right? And you're going to be able to see a lot of amazing people. And you're going to go, well, why don't you shut up and give away tickets? Well, we will. Song of the day coming up. Sim it down, y'all. But if you want to see wedding pictures, then they look so cute.
1: Yeah. We're in process of posting now.
0: Hi, Den.
1: Internet issues. I don't know what's going on over here, Nancy.
0: Woody issues.
1: It's probably an operator's error, let's be honest, but...
0: Woody issues.
1: Cash
0: grab coming up at 8.
1: There you go.
0: I was saving you the trouble.
1: Appreciate it. My head's spinning enough as is. I appreciate it.
2: Nancy and Woody.
3: 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Had reports of a crash minutes ago southbound 75 near the exit to 3rd Street. Looking at the cameras in downtown Dayton, I'm not seeing this crash. I'm not seeing any slow traffic. So it still looks like we're okay here on I-75 South and everywhere else on the interstates. I'm Jake Mack.
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5: We've got lots of sunshine out there for this Tuesday. Tracking high temperatures in the mid-70s, feeling really comfortable. Tonight is the last sunset before 9 p.m. Sunshine rebounding temperatures into the upper 70s by the afternoon. Back into the 80s Thursday and Friday before rain chances arrive this weekend. I'm Storm Center 7 meteorologist Ryan Miranda. Now back to New Country Mornings.

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0: Ballerini. Check this out. It's the Second Date Update. 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
3: Hey, Kayla. How you doing?
2: Hi, good. How are you guys?
3: We're good. What's up?
2: Yeah, so I'm just trying to figure out, went on this date, you know, it was just pretty simple. We met online, super cute pictures. He loves dogs. I love dogs. We kind of bonded over, you know, our sense of humor and our love for country music.
3: Yay!
4: Okay.
2: Obviously. And so, you know, we're both going to college. I go to Sinclair. He goes to Dayton. And we kind of planned a date.
3: Where'd you go, Kayla?
2: To Scene 75.
3: Oh, my God. That's perfect, isn't it,
4: Wade? Yeah, that place is awesome.
2: I thought so.
4: Great first date.
2: There's a variety of stuff. Right. Lots of fun. Things to do. You can win a prize. Love a good prize.
3: Have adult beverages if you want to.
4: Oh, yeah.
2: All the things, right?
4: All of them.
3: You haven't heard from him?
2: Yeah. I'm like, what's up?
3: Okay, well, we're going to find out what is his problem. How can you not like Scene 75, Wade?
4: I don't know, Nance. I don't know.
3: Maybe that wasn't, maybe, did you win all the games, girl?
2: Well, I am kind of athletic, so.
3: Well, who, did she say who he was?
4: I don't think so. What was his name?
2: Chris.
4: Okay, well, give us a couple minutes here. We'll call Chris to figure out what happened, all right?
2: Thank you.
5: 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A trade that shocked the NFL world and not just Cleveland Browns fans. The Browns sent two-time NFL Defensive Player of the Year Myles Garrett to the Los Angeles Rams for defensive end Jared Verse, a two-time Pro Bowler, and future draft picks, including a first-rounder in 2027. Snickers giving away free candy for a year to people named Reese. People named Reese can claim their free candy on the Snickers website, Snickers taking aim at its biggest peanut butter rival, Reese's. And Morgan Wallen has donated $60,000 worth of musical instruments to two Las Vegas high schools. Cimarron Memorial High School and Desert Pines High School will get violins, trumpets, and bajo quintos. The donation, part of the Morgan Wallen Foundation's 2026 Tour Give Back Program. 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
6: 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Following up on that accident, this is actually closer to Stanley Avenue. I'm seeing this right now, southbound 75 at the top of the entrance ramp from Stanley. So that far right lane is blocked. Other three lanes of southbound 75 are moving. It's not much of a delay through here right now. I'm Jake Magnotta.
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9: 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Wine and Waffle Fest, that's going on over at the Green on Saturday. 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
2: Wall-to-wall sunshine out there on this Tuesday, tracking high temperatures comfortably in the mid-70s this afternoon. Wednesday morning will start chilly once again in the low 50s, maybe even a few areas in the upper 40s, high up near 77 degrees. We're staying dry with temperatures into the 80s for Thursday and Friday as rain chances arrive Saturday and Sunday. I'm Storm Center 7 meteorologist Ryan Miranda. Now back to New Country Mornings.

0: Hey there, Dayton. It's Luke Bryan. You can't make this stuff up. It's the second date update, and I can't wait to hear this.
1: It's Christian Hahn of sponsor Joseph Airport Toyota Hyundai. Three letters, one word. Yes! Say it, and we'll send you out on a second date.
2: So, Kayla, you went on a date with Chris. They went to Scene 75. She goes to Sinclair. He goes to UD. She's athletic. Do you play a sport in college, or you just naturally that way?
3: Just intramurals, volleyball. Nothing serious.
4: Okay. All right.
2: Okay.
4: Well, be real quiet, okay? We're getting ready to call Chris for you.
3: Awesome. Thanks, guys.
2: Hi there. This is Nancy and Woody from K99.1 FM. We're looking for a young man named Chris.
5: Yeah, what's up? Why is the radio calling me?
4: Well, if you're unfamiliar, we do a thing called Second Date Update. Do you know what that is?
5: Yeah, I've kind of heard of these, but what am I on?
4: Well, Kayla called us, said you guys went on a first date to Scene 75, and now she can't get a hold of it.
2: Oh. Yeah. Oh, he knows.
4: Yeah.
2: So, because she couldn't get hold of you, she called us, and we got hold of you. So, what happened?
5: Oh, man. Scene 75 is not what I thought it was going to be.
2: What do you mean?
5: Well, I thought it was a movie theater.
2: Wait. She said you're going to UD, so you're not from around here originally?
5: No, I'm not even from this state.
2: Ah.
5: I transferred

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1: Or a sea shanty?
0: If that's your thing.
1: Or pirate metal.
0: This boat trip is going to be interesting.
2: Don't you love it? Oh, it's so good!
0: It feels good to be boat you. It feels good to Geico.
3: Don't even get me started. I didn't even want to play the games. I played like reluctantly, but like I just wanted to go watch the movie, and this was just terrible.
4: So even when you started playing the games that are all a good time, you were still like...
5: For all ages.
3: Yeah, it's not what I expected. Like, if you've got it in your head that you're about to go eat pizza and then you get served sushi, it doesn't matter how good the sushi is, you want your pizza.
5: They have pizza? I know what you mean. I know what you mean. I know. Just not your taste is what you're saying, right?
3: No, definitely wasn't my taste at all.
5: So, Kayla, everybody knows you're listening. Did you pick up that vibe at all?
6: Well, kind of. I mean, but listen, he just sounds like a crotchety old man.
4: He kind of does.
5: And they're both college students.
4: Yeah, I know.
6: Like, right, we're kids. Like, we're having fun. Like, relax.
4: If you don't mind me asking, Chris, how old are you?
3: I'm 23.
5: Okay.
4: 23 years old.
5: A more mature college student, but still, don't you have little brothers and sisters or cousins that you play games with?
4: Nancy, I'm going on 37. Still have a good time there.
3: No way.
4: Yes way. It's fun.
3: No way. No way, man. I'm the youngest in my family. There's no little kids or nothing running around in my family.
5: You don't play video games at your dorm room? Or?
3: Yeah, but that's with, like, my friends, not on a first date.
4: Well, it's not only video games, though. They got bowling. They got rides and stuff. They got a bounce house there.
5: I know.
3: You know what they don't have? A movie theater.
6: Listen, well, this cuddling in a movie theater wasn't going to happen anyhow. I just wanted to have a little fun.
5: Nothing wrong with that.
4: No. Well,
3: that's what I had, was just a little fun.
5: What? It sounds like Kayla was really getting into it and having, from what she told us,
4: yeah,
5: like she was really enjoying herself.
6: I was enjoying myself. I thought he was enjoying himself as well. There were times where he seemed a little grumpy, but...
4: I think he's just grumpy in general, Kayla.
6: Well, I'm kind of getting that vibe now that I'm listening to him more and more.
5: And he doesn't like kids.
4: No?
5: So that's a good thing to know.
6: Yeah, what's up with that? I know. That's a huge thing to know.
3: Yeah, not for me. I don't want snot-nosed kids running around touching me, touching all the stuff, touching the wall, touching the games. No, thank you.
6: Oh, my gosh. Nobody wants touching you.
5: So, I mean, it sounds like he was hoping for a movie date. Woody, maybe we can... let them try this again and send them to a movie.
4: Doesn't sound like it's going to work out, but we could try. Yeah,
5: that's the way this works.
4: Pay for everything and...
5: Yeah, Chris, we got to offer this to you because, you know, Kayla, she wanted to get hold of you and she, at that time, she did want to go out again, but...
4: I don't think either of them do now.
5: I don't know.
3: No, it's not for me. I think she's a little too immature for me.
5: Oh.
6: Yeah, I mean, I think, you know, if you have a problem with having fun, I guess, you know, I have a problem too, so...
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12: 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We have one problem right now. It's a very minor issue. There's a slight delay southbound 75. Crash at Stanley Avenue. This was blocking the far right lane, but looks like they have moved this into the grass, so no lanes are blocked through here. I'm Jake Magnotta.
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7: We've got lots of sunshine out there for this Tuesday, tracking high temperatures in the mid-70s, feeling really comfortable. Tonight is the last sunset before 9 p.m. Sunshine rebounding temperatures into the upper 70s by the afternoon, back into the 80s Thursday and Friday before rain chances arrive this weekend. I'm Storm Center 7 meteorologist Ryan Miranda. Now back to New Country Mornings.

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1: 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T-U-E-S-D-A-Y. 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

0: 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Game time. Got what it takes to win? Here's your chance. Or prove it.
1: Yes, indeed. This is the two-for-one time of day where you can play two games at the same time. You still got over 20 minutes. Country Cash Grab's going on right now.
2: Yep. 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
1: online. Either way you want to play. Now, this here right here, you got to call us, but we have to figure out what we're playing first. Spin the wheel. Spin the wheel. See, y'all don't know, but it really looks like the Price is Right wheel.
2: No, just a little bit smaller.
1: Just doesn't.
2: Just a little bit smaller.
1: Oh, Secret Sound.
2: Secret Sound, okay.
1: We're going to play something. You have to figure out what the heck it is. And if you do, not only can you sign up to play the cash grab, but you are eligible. Now, this is a big one.
2: You're going next weekend to Buckeye Country Superfest. That's Tyler
1: Childers. Next weekend already?
2: Red Clay Strays, yep. Lord Huron, Sierra Farrow, Flatland Cavalry, Caitlin Butts, they're all going to be there. You are too if you know this sound.
1: Okay, are you ready? Okay, go. Ooh, that's a good one.
2: One more?
1: Yeah. Okay. What could it be?
2: 937-909-K991. 937-909-5991.
3: 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We have one problem right now. It's a very minor issue. There's a slight delay southbound 75. Crash at Stanley Avenue. This was blocking the far right lane, but looks like they have moved this into the grass, so no lanes are blocked through here. I'm Jake Magnano.
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22: Wall-to-wall sunshine out there on this Tuesday, tracking high temperatures comfortably in the mid-70s this afternoon. Wednesday morning will start chilly once again in the low 50s, maybe even a few areas in the upper 40s, high up near 77 degrees. We're staying dry with temperatures into the 80s for Thursday and Friday as rain chances arrive Saturday and Sunday. I'm Storm Center 7 meteorologist Ryan Miranda. Now back to New Country Mornings.

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2: Pop Rocks has been a popular guess too.
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1: 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It's a pretty common kind of thing.
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2: 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That's a good clue. And we're going to leave it at that.
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3: 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A former bus driver of Bethel School sentenced for driving impaired with kids on board. Brenda Brooks will spend 18 months in prison along with 5 years on probation. This comes after drivers reported her swerving across roadways and missing stops last September. With Ellie De La Cruz landing on the injured list, the Reds called up former Dragon shortstop Edwin Arroyo from AAA. He made his major league debut at second base last night, singled in the ninth inning for his first career hit in a 9-2 loss to the Royals. And a new survey reveals that 56% of Americans regularly buy shoes they later regret due to discomfort, wasting an average of $279 on painful footwear they never wear. From the WHI Radio Newsroom, I'm Larry Hanskin.
4: 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Have a crash on northbound 75 around Dixie Drive, Central Avenue, and West Carrollton. Traffic backing up. I can see the right two lanes are now blocked, so only one lane open. It's that far left lane, so we're almost backing up to State Route 725. I would exit here and take 741 if you want to avoid this delay right now. I'm Jake.
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6: 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Wine and Waffle Fest. That's going on over at the Green on Saturday. 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The party begins at 5 and it's going to run through 9. Cassette Junkies, they're going to be hosting a free concert of 70s and 80s rock music down at Riverscape. 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
2: We've got lots of sunshine out there for this Tuesday, tracking high temperatures in the mid-70s, feeling really comfortable. Tonight is the last sunset before 9 p.m. Sunshine rebounding temperatures into the upper 70s by the afternoon, back into the 80s Thursday and Friday before rain chances arrive this weekend. I'm Storm Center 7 meteorologist Ryan Miranda. Now back to New Country Mornings. New Country.
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1: Y'all gonna be so mad.
3: Oh, yeah. You're gonna literally kick yourselves.
1: Because so many were so close. We're playing Secret Sound in game time, and then we kind of narrowed it down to you'll hear it this time of year.
3: Yep.
1: Do it again. I think number one guess was fire.
3: Yeah, fire does sound like fire popping.
1: And then the next guess that was pretty popular was sparklers.
3: These kind of go hand in hand with the kids, you know.
1: What is it, Woody?
3: It is cracking glow sticks.
1: Those, you know, like they glow in dark necklaces and stuff they wear?
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1: Listen. Yes, that's what it is. So, didn't get a winner.
3: Dumped them.
1: So that means tomorrow we're going to give away two pair of what?
3: Two pair of tickets to Buckeye Country Superfest. Because I didn't know glow sticks breaking.
1: You know them near and dear to your heart, don't you?
3: I had about a million of them after school for Kyla that day last week.
1: Now, crack, y'all
3: crack,
1: folks.
3: Crack.
1: Be answering your phones now for the Country Cash Grab call, okay?
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0: Hey there, Dayton. It's Luke Bryan, and this is my new song, Country and She Knows It.
1: She country and she knows it.
0: It's just about fun. Girls that are just being themselves and how us guys get wrapped up in it. It's a great song to see everybody.

0: 5 minutes away from 9 o'clock on New Country Mornings. Nancy and Woody. Now, you know, the talking over songs, verboten, but singing, I'll give you a bye. We got a winner, right?
1: We did, Nate Walker. $1,000, Nancy.
0: Go, Nate. I think I know him.

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Hey there, it's Nikki Montgomery. 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

0: Jordan Davis with Turn This Truck Around on New Country, K99.1 FM. I'm Nikki Montgomery. As I have told you, my son recently graduated from high school, so I found a story today that really resonated with me because the senior class got a lot of threats leading up to graduation about things that if they did them, they wouldn't be allowed to walk. So in Chicago, a girl was walking across the stage and did the splits, and so the school didn't give her her diploma. Instead, officials told her to think of a way to make up for what she did, escorted her off the stage. She still doesn't have her diploma. This is a girl with a 3.5 GPA and plans to attend Georgia State University in the fall. In my opinion, these schools just need to get over themselves a little bit.
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4: 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Wine and Waffle Fest. That's going on over at the Green on Saturday. 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
5: 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Wine and Waffle Fest, that's going on over at the Green on Saturday. 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Cassette Junkies, they're going to be hosting a free concert of 70s and 80s rock music down at Riverscape. 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

0: right, right. That is George Burge and Luke Bryan on K99.1 FM. I'm Nikki Montgomery. So I read where Burger King is bringing back the crown-shaped chicken nuggets. Apparently, they haven't been on menus since 2011. And it got me thinking about items on fast food menus that you wish would make a comeback. So, like, you know, McDonald's brought back the snack wrap. Taco Bell brought back the Mexican pizza. What do you think should come back? Personally, I was a big fan of like the giant wraps that McDonald's had. You know, they came in that cardboard thing where you ripped open the perforated thing and ate. I thought they were amazing. I wish they would bring them back. What do you think? 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

0: 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I'm Nikki Montgomery. 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

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What's up? It's Nikki Montgomery. Every weekday morning at 7 a.m., you can hear a kid right here in the Miami Valley recite the Pledge of Allegiance. 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

0: 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I'm Nikki Montgomery. So Geekspin says Snickers is giving away free candy for a year to people named Reese. People named Reese can claim their free candy on the Snickers website. Snickers taking aim at its biggest peanut butter rival, Reese's. The first 100 who sign up win immediate rewards. 25 winners will get a year of free candy. So now is the time. If you know somebody named Reese, you better have them go to the Snickers website. They could win free candy for a year and hook you up.
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You could have $1,000 to spend on this stuff if you win the country cash grab. The next keyword is after Jason Aldean. It's Don't Tell on Me on K9.

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3: 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And Miami Valley's might come as a shock to you, but I don't have any windows in the studio in here. Is it sunny outside? I'm just curious. I don't know. I've been out there in a few minutes, so I don't know. Might not be. 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

0: 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K99.1 FM, New Country, Miami Valley. My name's Shane Collins. Thank you for listening. I got $1,000 that's happening right now. 135 million Americans have not taken a vacation in the past year. 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
2: 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Wine and Waffle Fest. 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
4: 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Wine and Waffle Fest. 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

You know the line in the Luke Combs song where it says rains and pours? Montreal, Canada, crazy storms and heavy rain over the weekend did not stop Luke Combs. 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

0: Hey there, Dayton. It's Luke Bryan, and this is my new song, Country and She Knows It.
1: She country and she knows it.
0: It's just about fun. Girls that are just being themselves and how us guys get wrapped up in it. It's a great song to see.

0: Luke Bryan, that's country, and she knows it. K99.1 FM, New Country. Miami Valley, my name's Shane Collins. Appreciate you listening. And every once in a while, you know what? I come across something that's, it's a little concerning. It sticks out to me, and this is one of those things here. I'm concerned about you, Miami Valley. Listen, a new study found that Ohio is the 10th most stressed state in the United States. Why are we so stressed? I don't get it. Maybe it's because everybody drives like a crazy person. That's just my theory. But anyway, those are really high numbers. I don't like that. I want everybody to, to chill out a little bit, to relax, to enjoy the great state of Ohio, not be stressed all the time. I invite you today, kick back, relax, have a beer or something like that. Just don't let your boss see you do that.
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Riley Green is scheduled to play Rock the Country Fest, celebrating our 250th anniversary of independence. Other artists have backed out. Riley says, nah, it doesn't benefit me to be political, so I'm going to play. Here's Change My Mind.

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Scotty McCreary, Hootie and the Blowfish. You know, Darius Rucker's playing Riverbend June 26th. We have a ton of tickets. You can win them. 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

0: what's happening around the Miami Valley. Here's Cato.
1: Here's a look at what's happening around the Miami Valley this week. 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Wine and Waffle Fest, that's going on over at the Green on Saturday. 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Cassette Junkies, they're going to be hosting a free concert of 70s and 80s rock music down at Riverscape. 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

just after 4 o'clock, Miami Valley. It's Shane Collins. This is K99.1 FM. And I'll tell you what, I got $1,000 coming your way. In about 1 hour, we'll do the cash grab contest at 5 p.m. And you know what else I'm going to do? I'm going to talk about Dolly Parton. That's coming up here in a few minutes.

0: Josh Ross. Hate How You Look, K99.1 FM, New Country. My name's Shane Collins. All right, Miami Valley, I was kind of a little bit stunned when I saw this because it just seemed so odd to me, but Dolly Parton is getting into the truck stop business. Yeah, Dolly's Tennessean Travel Stop is going to open its doors in Cornersville, Tennessee on the 24th of this month. Location's about 60 miles south of Nashville, right off I-65. The store is going to be like Bucky's. Offers fuel, unique food, even custom Dolly merchandise, her own brand of coffee, and a focus on live music. That's going to be the difference between Bucky's. Expected to be open from 9 to 5. All right, come on, man. Now, you know the rules. I get one dad joke per show.
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messaging you back. Why is that happening? Nancy and Woody do second date update every morning, 7:30. 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Here's Ella Langley. Just

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1: 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Cassette Junkies, they're going to be hosting a free concert of 70s and 80s rock music down at Riverscape. 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

0: MacArthur, that is Hardy, Eric Church, Morgan Wallen, and Tim McGraw. 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Hey, it's Shane Collins, and I appreciate you listening today, Miami Valley. I thank you so much. You know, something happened over the weekend. Not real happy about it. My garage door opener stopped working. And, you know, I'm lazy. I'm not going to manually open it, not every single time. So $850 later, it's fixed. And that is your keyword, fix. 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And $1,000, man, that can go a long way toward a brand new garage door opener, right? 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You have to enter it by 5:30. 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

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Post Malone and Hardy doing the Salute to 250 concert July 2nd at Crew Stadium over in Columbus. 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
1: Here's a look at what's happening around the Miami Valley this week. 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Wine and Waffle Fest, that's going on over at the Green on Saturday. 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The party begins at 5 and it's going to run through 9. Cassette Junkies, they're going to be hosting a free concert of 70s and 80s rock music down at Riverscape. 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

Check it out every morning, 7 a.m. with Nancy and Woody. We have kids from all over the Miami Valley that will do the Pledge of Allegiance for us. It is brought to you by Warren County Veterans Services. We'll do it tomorrow morning.

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Hey, Shane Collins, appreciate you having us on here. So June 21st, you have no excuses. Now you know that's Father's Day. It's coming up. How about $2,000 for Dad? You can get him signed up, K99.

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0: Don't we? That is Morgan Wallen, K99.1 FM, and I am Shane Collins, and a new sleep survey is out. Check this out. 22% of people say that they doze off at work on a weekly basis. 14% of people say they have nodded off while driving home from work. Hopefully not while listening to me. And 50% of the people sleep less than 6 hours per night. That sounds kind of normal. You know what? I doze off here in the studio at least like once a week during a song I don't like. I will keep artists' names out of this. Then Woody will run by here and throw open the door and blow an air horn at me just to wake me up. He's a jerk.
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We know how to play some softball around here. 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Congratulations.

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4: 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Wine and Waffle Fest, that's going on over at the Green on Saturday. 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
1: 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Wine and Waffle Fest, that's going on over at the Green on Saturday. 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Cassette Junkies, they're going to be hosting a free concert of 70s and 80s rock music down at Riverscape. 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

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Got brand new Josh Ross. Also, the holiday, the people that like putting things off are going to love. We'll tell you coming up in 6 minutes.

0: Jordan Knight, New Country Nights, K99.1 FM. They got Josh Ross there. That new stuff called Hate How You Look. And yeah, there's a lot of times you run into a day and go, what do I have to look forward to? Well, today, one of those holidays, National Leave the Office Early Day. Anybody that doesn't leave the office early, I'm immediately thinking, okay, first of all, I can't tell you anything, especially talk behind the boss's back because they're going to go straight to them. And also, there's no leave the studio early day, and that's probably a good thing since if I don't work, I don't get paid, and I get paid per Morgan Wallen's song, and thankfully, those happen every couple minutes.
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2: I never kid about the spoon collection, son. Oh, hey, what's that thing you always say?
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2: 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That's my boy.
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0: 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Here's Cato.
1: Here's a look at what's happening around the Miami Valley this week. 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Wine and Waffle Fest, that's going on over at the Green on Saturday. 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Cassette Junkies, they're going to be hosting a free concert of 70s and 80s rock music down at Riverscape. 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